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Yes, 2020 en la casa y seguimos. 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

Phil Town, and we feature our trumpet player, Joel Wallet, and Eddie Hernandez, yours truly, Bobby Rodriguez on flute. 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
2: Okay. So many kids in our house, so let's turn the sound up. You know why? I